0: Officials say a wildfire near Madrid is beyond the capacity of firefighters to contain. Three fires west of the capital have merged into a single blaze. Spain's government's declared a national emergency after blazes spun out of control, prompting the evacuation of at least 30,000 people. Madrid's president, Isabel Díaz Ayuso, described it as the worst fire in the history of the region, with a combination of high temperatures, relentless wind, and merging fire fronts. Members of the International Criminal Court have voted to dismiss Karim Khan as chief prosecutor for alleged sexual misconduct. The court's oversight body found he'd committed a serious breach of duty and serious misconduct by engaging in an improper sexual relationship with a junior ICC staff member and seeking to stop her pursuing her complaint. That's the news.
1: Coming up this week on 3 to 7, writer David McGill and the classical music in his life. Pianist Sarah Watkins on why chamber music is awesome. She's judging this year's secondary schools competition. And Kiwi tenor Thomas Atkins talks about his awesome gig, singing Finzi's For Cecilia at the first night of the Proms 2026. Stand and deliver on 3 to 7 with me, Brian Crump, this week on RNZ Concert.
0: Short forecast from Med Service through to midnight tomorrow. Northland, Auckland and Coromandel, showers, some heavy, more frequent and possibly thundery for a time tomorrow morning and afternoon. Waikato to Manawatu, including Bay of Plenty and for the Central High Country, showers, heavy at times, easing and becoming isolated today, then becoming fine tomorrow. Gisborne to Wairarapa and Wellington, periods of rain, some heavy, easing to a few showers this evening and becoming confined to the coast. Showers developing about the ranges tomorrow afternoon. Hauraferaua to Kapiti, also for Marlborough, rain, heavy at times, clearing this evening, mainly fine tomorrow. Nelson and Buller to Westland, isolated showers, clearing to fine today. Canterbury and Otago, scattered rain with snow to 400 metres, becoming fine by this evening, severe frosts tomorrow morning. For Southland and Fiordland, cloudy periods and a few showers, especially overnight tonight. And at the Chatham Islands, periods of rain, heavy at times. 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
3: Kia ora and a very good afternoon to you. My name is Maria Moe and you're listening to Days on RNZ Concert. We ended our morning with Duke Ellington and his orchestra performing Stompy Jones, and we start off our midday hour with the spirited Dam Busters March by Eric Coates. James Judd conducts the National Band of New Zealand and the NZSO.

A pretty epic start to our afternoon with Dam Busters March by Eric Coates. That was a performance by the National Band of New Zealand and the NZSO with conductor James Judd. Now it's time for today's theme, which is International Day for Women and Girls of African Descent, which was established by the UN in 2024. Women and girls of African descent are still facing many, many barriers, including access to healthcare, education, employment, and safety. And this day addresses these intersectional inequalities, as well as celebrating their achievements and identities. Here on RNZ Concert, we're taking part in this initiative by highlighting music by four wonderful women composers of African descent, starting with Margaret Bonds. As well as being a composer, Margaret Bonds was a phenomenal pianist, teacher, and arranger who became one of the first black classical musicians to gain recognition in the US. And I recommend having a read of her Wikipedia page because it really is so remarkable and inspiring what she achieved despite all the odds against her. She wrote the Montgomery Variations for Orchestra in 1964, which was based on the spiritual I Want Jesus to Walk With Me. And this was spurred on by the Montgomery bus boycotts in the South and the 16th Street church bombing in Birmingham in 1963. And Bond dedicated it to Martin Luther King Jr. Let's have a listen to the movement, March.

March from Montgomery Variations by Margaret Bonds, a truly inspiring black composer who was right there during the Civil Rights Movement, with Callan Gray conducting the Royal Scottish National Orchestra. Next is another pianist and composer who was more or less a contemporary of Bonds, Betty Jackson King. The majority of her compositions were vocal, with her having arrangements of African-American spirituals, as well as cantatas, operas and requiems. And four seasonal sketches for piano are among just a few of her works for her actual instrument of the piano. And it's an evocative sound painting which is dedicated to the changing seasons as we orbit around the sun each year. This is Spring Intermezzo, performed by pianist Maria Thompson-Cawley, who is another stunning female musician of African descent.

Spring Intermezzo from Four Seasonal Sketches for Piano by Betty Jackson King. On the piano was Maria Thompson Corley. The word umoja is Swahili for hope, and hope, or umoja, is one of the defining principles of the holiday of Kwanzaa for the African diaspora. Composer Valerie Coleman says that she wanted to embody a sense of tribal unity through the feel of a drum circle and the sharing of history through traditional call and response and the repetition of a memorable sing-song melody through her Umoja, Anthem of Unity, which I think is a message that's so important in the world we live in today. Here it is, performed by the Imani Winds.

Umoja, Anthem of Unity by Valerie Coleman, performed by Imani Wins. Our final tribute to International Day for Women and Girls of African Descent comes from a jazz legend who needs little introduction, Nina Simone. I say jazz legend, but she was actually an amalgamation of many influences. She trained as a classical pianist at Juilliard at first, and she loved Bach, and she'd wanted to go on to attend Curtis Institute, but she wasn't admitted, which she thought was maybe due to racial prejudice. But this rejection actually ended up changing the course of her life and career, because afterwards, Nina Simone turned to playing piano in a bar in Atlantic City to make a living, which then paved the way to her legendary career. The Ecstasis duo perform her classic hit, My Baby Just Cares For Me.

the Ecstasis duo with Nina Simone's My Baby Just Cares For Me. Here's to International Day for Women and Girls of African Descent. May they flourish and thrive, and may the wrongs that they face be righted through community and awareness until there is equality for all. Lovely to take part in celebrating this important initiative here on RNZ Concert. Let's continue on with more wonderful music, one that might be very familiar to you. Here's the overture from Mozart's Magic Flute. David Perry conducts the London Philharmonic.

Overture from The Magic Flute by Mozart, the London Philharmonic, with conductor David Perry. It's pretty common for composers to take a long time to finish a piece, but Zoltán Kodály's Sonatina for Cello and Piano might take the cake for the longest gap between movements. He wrote the single movement Allegro Maestoso e Appassionato in 1915, which was published on its own. And then 35 whole years later in 1950, he returned to the work and added two more movements. And that makes this piece a pretty special snapshot that shows a composer in two completely different stages of life and music in one work. And I wonder if it felt a bit like reading a diary entry from your childhood when you went back to it. Here's a performance by cellist Jean-Guillaume Queyras and pianist Alexander Tarot.

Sonatina for cello and piano by Zoltán Kodály, performed by cellist Jean-Guillain Queyras and pianist Alexandra Trajot. Next, we have Concerto in F for multiple instruments by Antonio Vivaldi, which comes from his time in Venice, teaching orphan students at the Ospedale della Pietà. Georg Kalweit conducts the Berlin Academy for Early Music.

conductor Georg Kalweit and the Berlin Academy for Early Music with Concerto in F for Multiple Instruments by Antonio Vivaldi. Gabriel Fauré was nursing a pretty major heartbreak when he wrote his first piano quartet after his fiancée ended their engagement. And you can hear hints of his emotional turmoil throughout the intensity of the music, like in the second movement. The Domus Quartet performs.

The dynamic second movement from Fauré's Piano Quartet No. 1 in C minor. And we dedicate this next piece to you as Richard Strauss did. This is Zueignung, sung by Simon O'Neill with pianist Terence Dennis.

0: Tonight, we're live from the Auckland Town Hall for Madama Butterfly, Puccini's tale of love, heartbreak and betrayal, told through some of opera's most glorious music. Performed by stunning soloists, the New Zealand Opera Chorus and Auckland Philharmonia. That's Madama Butterfly, live tonight from 7:30 on RNZ Concert.
1: The clock is just ticking in around about 1 p.m. as we speak, and you're with Maria Mo on Days. The last piece we heard was the beautiful Zu Eignung, or Dedication, by Richard Strauss, sung by tenor Simon O'Neill with Terence Dennis on the piano. And next we have a stately Baroque dance by J.S. Bach with the Sarabande from Partita No. 1 in B-flat. Here's pianist Reed Gainsford.

Reid Gainsford bringing us J.S. Bach, the Saraband from Partita No. 1 in B-flat. Ozan Beiner McGrath is a pianist who hails from Dunedin, and he was in Year 12 in high school when he performed with the NZSO as one of the 2025 emerging artists. But despite his age, he shows an impressive command of his instrument, as well as expression and maturity in his performance of Robert Schumann. This is the first movement from the passionate piano concerto in A minor.

Robert Schumann's Piano Concerto in A Minor, the first movement performed by young Dunedin pianist Ozan Byrne-McGrath and the NZSO with conductor Hamish McKeach. And that was from the 2025 NZSO Emerging Artists Concert. Our next piece is String Quartet No. 14 by Dmitri Shostakovich, which he wrote in 1973, just 2 years before he died. And at the time, he was actually visiting none other than Benjamin Britten in Copenhagen when he began writing the quartet. And the two were close friends who admired each other's works and would often exchange dedications. But this quartet, though, was dedicated to Sergei Shirinsky, who was the cellist for the Beethoven Quartet, and you'll hear that the cello takes on a pretty prominent part throughout the piece. Let's listen to a performance now by the New Zealand String Quartet.

Dmitri Shostakovich, String Quartet No. 14 in F sharp, brought to us by the New Zealand String Quartet. Next, trumpeter Tine Ting Helseth performs a traditional Norwegian folk song.

0: Hello, I'm David Morris. Join me for the Musical Omnivore on Sunday afternoons. Music from the Renaissance to the Romantics and beyond, and performers from the dawn of recording to the present day. The Musical Omnivore, 3 o'clock Sunday on RNZ Concert.
1: Kia ora, good afternoon. The well is overflowing with great music here on Days with Maria Moe. Just before was a traditional Norwegian folk song performed by trumpeter Tine Ting Helseth. And this next performance was recorded just a few months ago. Pianist Sarah Watkins and Michael Houston performed Claude Debussy's Petite Suite at the 2026 National Concerto Competition Finals in Christchurch. And this was during the deliberation from the judges. And it's always good to have something to tide things over and entertain us, because that process can take quite some time at times. So let's have a listen now.

Claude Debussy's Petite Suite. Such a gorgeous piece. And that was performed here by pianists Sarah Watkins and Michael Houston. Next, we have the Violin Concerto by Carl Nielsen, which is his one and only for the instrument. In 1911, Nielsen was invited by the widow of Edvard Grieg to come spend the summer in Trolldhagen, which was Grieg's composition retreat. He began to write the work there, but it wasn't easy for him, actually. Afterwards, Nielsen talked about the difficulty of writing a concerto, saying, "It has to be good music, and yet always show regard for the development of the solo instrument, putting it in the best possible light. The piece must have substance and be popular and showy without being superficial. These conflicting elements must and shall meet and form a higher unity." Geez, composers and their high standards, eh? Well, turns out it was worth it. All that painstaking work and thinking paid off because the premiere in 1912 was a success. And this violin concerto has become, by far, Nielsen's most popular out of the four instrumental concertos that he wrote. On the stage now, we have violinist Soo-yeon Gang with Orchestra Wellington and conductor Mark Today. Carl Nielsen's Violin Concerto.

Such an interesting work. Carl Nielsen's Violin Concerto, performed by soloist Soo-yeon Kang, Orchestra Wellington, and conductor Mark Today. Next, we have a little snippet of a New Zealand art song by John Maughan Barrett. This is Never Again from Three Songs, performed by soprano Amelia Berry and pianist Bruce Greenfield.

Never Again from three songs by John Maughan Barrett, soprano Amelia Berry and pianist Bruce Greenfield. We follow that with a similarly wistful work, Nocturne in E minor by Frédéric Chopin. Here's pianist Piers Lane.

0: Nocturne in E minor, the number one from Opus 72, a posthumously published work performed by pianist Piers Lane. And that brings Days on Concert to a rather gentle and soothing end for today. Thank you so much for your company today. I will be passing the mic on now to Charlotte Secker, who joins you next on Afternoons. And I'll see you again tomorrow at 10 a.m. Alrighty. Ka kite anō.
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Good afternoon, everyone. I'm Charlotte Secker, and you join me here on RNZ Concert Afternoons today. Coming up, we have a few pieces inspired by different parts of America, before heading to a glimpse of Peer Gynt with the Peer Gynt Suite from Grieg. But for now, we begin with Debussy. From his suite dedicated to his daughter, Children's Corner, this is the finale.

the final piece from Debussy's Children's Corner Suite, arranged for and played on two guitars today by Julian Bream and John Williams. We now go to William Grant Still's Symphony No. 4, Autochthonous, played by the Philadelphia Orchestra today. This represents the spirit of the American people. Here is the third movement from the symphony with a graceful lilt.

William Grant Still's Symphony No. 4, or Tokhthonis. I just played you the third movement of that piece, played by the Philadelphia Orchestra, conducted by Yannick Nezet-Séguin. Now we go to Nikos Skalkotos with characteristic piece Nocturnal Amusement for xylophone and orchestra.

Nikos Skalkotas's Nocturnal Amusement for xylophone and orchestra, played by Dimitris Tsitsilas on the xylophone with the Thessaloniki State Symphony Orchestra. We go to Cécile Chaminade with Perrette, Air de Ballet now, about a feisty young lady with all flounces and ruffles. And we hear this through the graceful dancing melodies.

Cécile Chaminade's Pierrette et de Ballet, played by Raffaele Raragioni and François Dulmont. Now to some Grieg with the Peer Gynt Suite number 2. So the second suite created from his play and incidental music, Peer Gynt. It features the abduction of the bride, the Arabian dance, Solvig song, and Peer Gynt's return, sung this afternoon by Barbara Hendricks.

You've just listened to the Peer Gynt Suite No. 2 by Grieg, performed by Barbara Hendricks with the Oslo Philharmonic Chorus and Orchestra, conducted by Esa-Pekka Salonen. I'm Charlotte Secker and you're listening to RNZ Concert Afternoons. Now to Haydn with his Cello Concerto No. 1, composed for a friend and a cellist, Josef Weigl. Here is the exploding opening moderato.

The first movement of Haydn's Cello Concerto No. 1, played by Santiago Cañón Valencia with the Brussels Philharmonic under Stéphane Deneuve. Next we go to a loved work of the horn repertoire, Alexander Glazunov's Reverie, showing off the beautiful lyrical side of this lovely instrument.

Glazunov's Reverie, a beautiful work for the horn, played by Leonard Schultz and Jan Schultz. Now we go to a traditional dance from the Fézal region of Brittany, containing three sections, the temps simple, a fast tempo, and then a walking section, and back to a variation on the first theme. Here is Irish folk band, the Chieftains, playing Danse Tro Frizzell.

The light danse trophiselle from Irish folk band The Chieftains. I'm Charlotte Secker and this is RNZ Concert Afternoons. Now coming up, I will share some film music, but before then, we go to Edgar Meyer's second time around. This comes from the second album of trio that is made up of Mark O'Connor, Yo-Yo Ma and Edgar Meyer. Appalachian Journey. This album has been described as a new kind of classical genre with influence from around America and their own traditions. Here is Second Time Around.

Edgar Meyer's second time around, performed by a trio of Mark O'Connor, Yo-Yo Ma, and Edgar Meyer himself. Now a classic aria from one of Mozart's greatest operas, Don Giovanni. A picture of Don Juan in action as he serenades a nameless woman in true Spanish form with a guitar outside the window. Here is De Vieni alla Finestra from Mozart's Don Giovanni.

Andre Schuin is our Don Giovanni this afternoon with Che Vieni alla Finestra, or O Come to the Window, along with Avi Avital on the mandolin with the Mozarteum Orchestra Salzburg, conducted by Roberto González Moñas. Some Finnish music with Lauri Pora's Beautiful Blossoms, a work inspired by a much-loved and whimsical character in the world of the Moomins.

0: Beautiful Blossoms, composed and performed by Lauri Porter on the piano. Some relaxing works here on RNZ Concert. I'm Charlotte Secker, and coming up we have a few tracks from films and one from a game. Later on I'll play you a track from Tina, a film that moved me to tears every time I've seen it.
1: This week on Inside Out, I'm celebrating a big number by playing some big numbers. Joey DeFrancesco's 100 Ways, Frank Sinatra with 100 Years From Today, and Chick Corea's 500 Miles High. All the big numbers on Inside Out with me, Nick Tipping, Saturday 5 till 7 on RNZ Concert.
0: We begin our music for the screen with Hans Zimmer's Call of Duty Modern Warfare 2 theme. This was one that was unforgettable for players, and lots of fans were really intrigued to know that he wrote it.

I just played you the London Philharmonic Orchestra playing Hans Zimmer's Call of Duty Modern Warfare 2 theme, conducted by Andrew Skeet. Next, we have Joe Hisaishi's Hanabi, or Fireworks, featured in the Japanese crime drama film of the same name.

Jojo Hisaishi's Hanabi, or Fireworks, performed by Angèle Dubois on the violin with La Pietà. Now for an iconic theme from a timeless classic of a film, one of my favourites, Forrest Gump. Imagine a younger Tom Hanks sitting on a bench reflecting on his simple life as a feather floats in the air to show his ever light and easy approach to life. Yeah, it's the feather theme from Forrest Gump, composed by Alan Silvestri.

recognisable from its first few notes. That was the feather theme from Forrest Gump, composed by Alan Silvestri and performed this afternoon by Café del Mundo with the Deutsches Film Orchestra Babelsberg. I'm Charlotte Secker and you're listening to RNZ Concert Afternoons. We now bring things home with Jenny McLeod's Underwater Ballet from the motion picture The Silent One. This film was adapted from Joy Cowley's novel and is a story of a boy with a gift that is sent from the sea as a baby, and he discovers where he truly comes from throughout the story. Here is Underwater Ballet from The Silent One.

From the film The Silent One, that mystical piece was Underwater Ballet by Jenny McLeod, performed by the Wellington Regional Orchestra under William Southgate. Now for some end credits by Brian Tyler from the time travel film Timeline.

The Hollywood Studio Orchestra, conducted by the composer Brian Tyler. That was the end credits from time travel film Timeline. We take a break from film music now for a bit of Beethoven. His Piano Sonata No. 21 was an early work of his heroic decade, setting a standard for piano composition. Here are all three movements, performed by Italian pianist Maurizio Pollini.

The wonderful Maurizio Pollini on the piano with Beethoven's Piano Sonata No. 21 in C, Waldstein. Now we go to Greece with Elena Pavlea's Means of Escape from Rainy Days. This comes from a short about a homeless man that is befriended by a young woman, and together they both gain hope and courage to rebuild a new life.

Means of Escape from Rainy Days by Elena Pavlia, performed by the Southern Sinfonia. We are almost at the end of RNZ Concert Afternoons today, but before that I will play you a traditional Xhosa piece performed by the St. Francis Choir. This was featured in the film Tina. It is near and dear to my heart, as I have performed in many of the big sing competitions that they feature in this film. This piece surrounds grief and reverence and refers to the crucifixion as well. So let this move you as this film moved me.

0: the stunning voices of the St. Francis Choir from the film Tinar, performing the traditional Mwanza piece Indodana, meaning the sun. That caps off RNZ Concert Afternoons today. I'm Charlotte Secker, and I hope you've enjoyed listening. Coming up, we have a bit of news, followed by Inside Out with Nick Tipping. For now, mā te wā. Until next time.
1: RNZ News, good afternoon. I'm Alison Leonard. Inspectors in the Ruapehu district are surveying the damage after the magnitude 5.9 earthquake early this morning. GeoNet says the quake was shallow at 9 kilometres deep and was felt strongly close to the epicentre, 5 kilometres south of Taumarunui. The Ruapehu District Council says no one has reported being injured, but some shops in Taumarunui were damaged, windows were broken, and some hot water cylinders burst. Two state highways are closed, State Highway 43 between Taumarunui and Tahora, and State Highway 3 at the Awakino Gorge. Temporary fencing will be erected at Mount Maunganui after more slips on the Mo'au overnight. Geotechnical engineers are assessing the site, and the area is unlikely to open to the public until at least Monday. Six people died in January when part of the mountain collapsed onto the camping grounds below. Officials in Spain say emergency services do not have the capacity to contain a huge wildfire raging near Madrid. More than 60,000 people have either been evacuated or ordered to remain indoors. Forest fires are also burning in southwest France, where the flames are now heading towards the city of Bordeaux. A rail safety charity is urging road users to take extra care at level crossings after three separate collisions in a single day. Two of yesterday's crashes happened on the East Coast main trunk line at Pongakawa School and Otamarako, while a third was at Anderson's line in Carterton. TrackSafe Foundation manager Megan Drayton says it is the first time in at least 20 years that multiple collisions have happened on the same day in New Zealand. In sport, swimmer Erica Fairweather says she's pleased to have been on the Commonwealth Games podium in Glasgow this morning after disappointment in the past. Fairweather and Lewis Clairbert both won silver medals in the pool to put New Zealand on the Games medal table. At Birmingham in 2022, Fairweather was struck down by COVID in the lead-up and failed to win a medal. And that's the news.
2: Tonight, we're live from the Auckland Town Hall for Madama Butterfly, Puccini's tale of love, heartbreak and betrayal, told through some of opera's most glorious music. Performed by stunning soloists, the New Zealand Opera Chorus and Auckland Philharmonia. That's Madama Butterfly, live tonight from 7:30 on RNZ Concert.
1: Now the short forecast from Met Service until midnight tomorrow. For Northland, Auckland and Coromandel, showers, some heavy, squally thunderstorms possible in Northland tomorrow. Waikato to Manawatu, including Bay of Plenty in the Central High Country, showers, some heavy, easing and becoming isolated this evening and then clearing to fine tomorrow. Gisborne to Wairarapa, also Wellington, rain with heavy falls, easing to occasional showers this evening and becoming confined to the coast. However, showers developing about the ranges tomorrow afternoon. Horowhenua, Kapiti and Marlborough, rain heavy at times, clearing to mainly fine this evening. Nelson and Buller to Westland, isolated showers, clearing to fine this evening. Canterbury and Otago except Clutha. Scattered showers with snow to 400 metres in Canterbury, clearing to fine this evening. Severe frosts tomorrow morning. Clutha, Southland and Fiordland, cloudy periods and isolated showers. And the Chatham Islands, periods of rain, heavy at times. 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

You are listening to Inside Out. I'm Nick Tipping. Coming up in this hour, a couple from Nancy Wilson and Cannonball Adderley. Something from Steve Gadd and his band, Woody Herman and his orchestra, and Kiwis Louisa Williamson and Callum Allardyce. Let's start, though, with Errol Garner from his fabulous Concert by the Sea. This is Teach Me Tonight.

That is Errol Garner from his fabulous Concert by the Sea with Teach Me Tonight. Nancy Wilson and Cannonball Adderley teamed up in 1962 for a studio album, which the title of which was just the two of their names, Nancy Wilson / Cannonball Adderley. She fit right into the band, did Nancy Wilson. She considered actually her vocals on this album as a sort of easygoing third horn, she said in the liner notes. Here are a couple of tracks from the album, Happy Talk, followed by The Masquerade Is Over.

The masquerade is over. Nancy Wilson and Cannonball Adderley. You also heard Nat Adderley playing cornet, Louis Hayes the drums, Sam Jones double bass, Joe Zawinul playing the piano. Before that, from the same Jones double bass, I've listened to this particular recording so many times that for me this is the definitive version that I always get from his album Taking Chances.

0: Thank you so much. Thank you.
1: Terrell Stafford with his version of Taking a Chance on Love. That is from the live album Taking Chances. Here's Louise Williamson, Wellington-based saxophonist, bandleader and composer, from her 2025 album Groundwork, which contains tunes that she wrote when she was a student and also just finding her place in the various musical scenes around Wellington and the country. This features Callum Allardyce playing guitar, Daniel Hales the piano, Johnny Lawrence bass, Corey Champion the drums, Louisa Williamson herself playing the horn. Here is Audacity.

Louisa Williamson with Callum Allardyce, Daniel Hales, Johnny Lawrence and Corey Champion in the tune Audacity. That's from Louisa's 2025 album Groundwork. Here is a real classic from Woody Herman and his orchestra. This is the Woodchopper's Ball.

Woody Herman and his orchestra with a real classic. That is Woodchopper's Ball. You're listening to Inside Out. I'm Nick Tipping. Here is a track from 2018 from the Steve Gadd Band. Steve Gadd, of course, the fabulous drummer. The tune is by his son, Duke Gadd, who plays percussion on this track and also features the guitarist, Michael Landau. This tune is called Rat Race.

Steve Gadd playing the drums with the Steve Gadd Band from 2018, the tune Rat Race. Coming up, Callum Allardyce from Wellington with his beautiful track Peaceful. But before that, this is the organist Dr. Lonnie Smith playing the Beatles' Eleanor Rigby.

Dr. Lonnie Smith playing the organ on his album Turning Point, and that was Eleanor Rigby. Plenty more great music to come in the second hour of the show, but let's finish this first set with Wellington-based guitarist who's actually just moved over to Aussie, Callum Allardyce, from his album Elementa. This is Peaceful.

Motown Lounge on Sunday nights explores the multifaceted world of contemporary music, from classical to electronic, and from Aotearoa and abroad. 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

You're listening to Inside Out. I'm Nick Tipping. That is the Tip Tet behind me with the Inside Out theme. Today, well, I tell you, yeah, in a couple of months, going to be celebrating 10 years of this show on RNZ Concert and RNZ National. But right now, slightly quieter celebration of this is show number 500 in the series of Inside Out shows. So, playing music along the lines of, well, big numbers, a couple of 500s, a couple of 100s, then a couple of my favourite tracks to round out the hour. Let's start with a couple of tunes from Frank Sinatra. Firstly, here he is in 1956 with Nelson Riddle and his orchestra. He's singing 500 Guys.

Frank Sinatra with Nelson Riddle and his orchestra in 1956, singing 500 Guys. Let's keep the big numbers coming and stay with Frank for another couple of minutes. This is up in 1984 with Quincy Jones and his band. Frank singing 100 Years from Today.

100 years from today. And why crave a penthouse that's fit for a queen? You're nearer heaven than

Frank Sinatra with Quincy Jones's band in 1984. That's from the album LA Is My Lady. And he's singing 100 Years From Today. You're listening to Inside Out. I'm Nick Tipping, quietly celebrating show number 500 in the series of Inside Out shows. You cannot go past celebrating 500 of anything without playing Chick Corea and his band Return to Forever. Here is Flora Purim, Stanley Clark, Joe Farrell, Ayeto Morera, and Chick Corea with, of course, 500 Miles High.

Check Korea and Return to Forever. Flora Purim, Stanley Clarke, Joe Farrell and Ayeto Moreira from the album Light as a Feather and the classic 500 Miles High. I'll come back to the theme of big numbers for show number 500 on Inside Out towards the end of the hour, but I thought I'd just play a few tunes that I like to listen to. Here's Kenny Wheeler, joined by Keith Jarrett, Dave Holland and Jack DeJohnette in 1976. Kenny Wheeler's album Gnu High, that's Gnu High, and fabulous tune called Smatter.

That is Kenny Wheeler playing trumpet with Keith Jarrett, Dave Holland and Jack DeJohnette. 1976 GNU High album on ECM and a tune by Kenny Wheeler called Smatter. You're listening to Inside Out. I'm Nick Tipping, quietly celebrating show number 500. Do a bigger celebration in a month or so when we hit 10 years of Inside Out on RNZ. But I'm just playing some of my favourite tracks to have a quiet little celebration. And my favourite bass player of all time, the very swinging Ray Brown. Here he is, joined by Gene Harris on the piano, Mickey Roker playing the drums, from the album The Red Hot Ray Brown Trio. This is the standard, How Could You Do a Thing Like This to Me?

the Red Hot Ray Brown Trio. That's the band and the name of the album. Red Hot Ray Brown playing the bass, Gene Harris playing the piano, Mickey Roker playing the drums. And they were playing How Could You Do a Thing Like This to Me. Playing some of my favourite tracks on Inside Out today, and this is a track I don't think I've played on the show before, but I was really into a wee while ago. I've always been a big fan of Monty Alexander, the Jamaican-American pianist, and in fact got to play with him at one point while I was over in the States about 20 years or so ago. Because he's Jamaican, Monty Alexander loves digging into his Jamaican heritage, and this track is called Exodus. Because it's in two parts. The second part is Bob Marley's Exodus Movement of Jah People, and he teams that up in the first half with the theme from the movie Exodus. Here's Monty Alexander.

That is Exodus. Great track by Monty Alexander and his band from the album Yard Movement, where Monty teamed up with some great reggae musicians to investigate his own Jamaican heritage. Two kind of sections to that long track. Firstly, the theme from the movie Exodus, and then Bob Marley's Exodus along the end. You've been listening to Inside Out. I'm Nick Tipping, quietly celebrating show number 500. We'll celebrate a bit more in a month or so when we get to 10 years of Inside Out on the air here on RNZ, RNZ Concert and RNZ National. But here is my favourite jazz musician still of all time, the great Joey DeFrancesco, from the album 40, which he put together to celebrate his own 40th birthday. He's joined by guitarist Rick Zuniga and drummer Ramon Banda, and he's playing 100 Ways.

the great Joey DeFrancesco with 100 Ways. That's it for Inside Out for another week. Don't forget you can always listen in on the website to any of the last 500 shows, rnz.co.nz. Got a bit of time before 7 o'clock, so let's hear another of my favourite tracks. This is Bill Evans playing Joe Zawinul's Midnight Mood.

0: Kia ora, I'm David Morris. Join me for evenings on RNZ Concert. There's early music up late at 9 o'clock and a mix of music to help wind down your day. 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
1: Good evening to you. I'm Kate Lynham. It's just gone 7 o'clock. Congratulations, Nick, on your 500th show. Once again, another fabulous Inside Out. And speaking of fabulous, at 7:30, we'll be going live to Auckland Town Hall for a sold-out performance. You can't get in if you haven't bought a ticket, but you can hear it on the radio tonight, of Madama Butterfly by Puccini. It was a disastrous premiere for Puccini. The audience made animal noises, but he revised it. It's become absolutely beloved now. And a wonderful performance tonight, I'm sure, from the Freemasons Foundation New Zealand Opera Chorus, the orchestra, and we also have international singers Erica Grimaldi and Gaston Rivero making their highly anticipated New Zealand debuts. We're going to start with opera overture mode, just to get us in the mood. This is Verdi's overture from Nabucco.

The overture from Nabucco by Verdi and played by the New Zealand Symphony Orchestra. José Luis Gómez was conducting. And now another little underscoring of the fact that it's opera night tonight. Here is Pablo de Sarasate's Carmen Fantasy. Claire Wells plays the violin and Somi Kim the pianoforte.

taking five themes from Bizet's Carmen and weaving them into that dramatic showpiece for the violin was Pablo de Sarasate. It was played there by Claire Wells with Somi Kim on the piano. Our next work also pays homage to another genre this time. Franz Liszt wrote his Hungarian Rhapsody No. 2 in C sharp minor, having listened to Romani string bands, and so he was imitating their improvisational style and also those aggressive rhythmic snaps. This is played by Janos Listes on the cembalom.

played by international virtuoso Jeno Lustes. It's not long now to our live cross to Auckland for Puccini's Madama Butterfly in concert. Until then, we're going to listen to a couple of period guitarists. They use authentic gut strings in order to perform Saw's six waltzes. This is duo Makari Pugliese.

0: That was duo Macari Pugliese playing some of the six waltzes by Fernando Sor. You're listening to RNZ Concert. I'm Kate Lynham, and it's time now for Music Alive. Our live concert is going over to Aaron Aitchison live at the venue.
1: Ahi ahi marie and welcome to the Auckland Town Hall. It's a special evening here in the Auckland as the Auckland Philharmonia is joined by the Freemasons Foundation New Zealand Opera Chorus and a stellar lineup of soloists for a semi-stage performance of Puccini's heartbreaking Italian opera from 1904, Madama Butterfly. Soprano Erica Grimaldi returns to Auckland in the role of Chocho-san, a teenage geisha. She is Puccini's most tragic heroine. The opera is based on an 1898 short story by the American John Luther Long that addresses the practice of temporary marriages between Americans and young Japanese women in the years of Japan's opening up to foreign commerce. Set in Nagasaki, the 15-year-old Chocho-san believes that her marriage to the American sailor Pinkerton is genuine, but he returns to the United States, leaving her to raise their son alone and navigate the social disapproval of her family and the wider community. Pinkerton is performed tonight by Gaston Rivero in his New Zealand debut. Pinkerton will return to Nagasaki, but he will bring his American wife with him, and we should note that Kate Pinkerton has every intention of doing right by her stepson, but Chocho-san knows this will mean further abandonment for her and the loss of her boy, appropriately named Dolore, which translates as sorrow or trouble. We have a wonderful array of international and local soloists tonight. Erica Grimaldi is Chocho-san, Gaston Rivera as Pinkerton, Richard Schwerer as Sharpless, and Elizabeth Janssen as Suzuki. And now we welcome music director Giordano Bellincampi to the stage. With the Auckland Philharmonia, they will perform Giacomo Puccini's Madama Butterfly.

Un fianco scorre.

That was Act One of Puccini's Madama Butterfly for this Auckland Philharmonia Opera in Concert performance live from the Auckland Town Hall. You've just heard soprano Erica Grimaldi in the role of Cho-Cho-San with Gaston Rivero as Pinkerton. They were supported by the Freeman's Foundation New Zealand Opera Chorus. At this stage in the opera, Cho-Cho-San and Pinkerton have just been married. Cho-Cho-San so believes in the legitimacy of their union that she secretly converted to Christianity before the marriage. Pinkerton, on the other hand, considers this a marriage of convenience and fully intends to secure a swift divorce once he returns to the United States and finds himself a more socially suitable wife. Worse still for Cho-Cho-San, her uncle, the role sung by Pelham Andrews, has disowned his niece and ordered all family members to leave the ceremony. It's not going to get better for Cho-Cho-San, but we have a 20-minute interval here in the Auckland Town Hall. Then we'll return for Acts 2 and 3 and the tragic conclusion of Puccini's opera. During the interval, we will hear two variations based on themes from Mozart's The Magic Flute and some variations from Beethoven, including variations on Ein Märchen oder Weibchen. They are played by Adrian Brendel on cello and Alfred Brendel on piano.

This is RNZ Concert, and we're in the Auckland Town Hall with the Auckland Philharmonia and the Freemasons Foundation New Zealand Opera Chorus, conducted by Giordano Ballincampi, for this live concert performance of Madama Butterfly by Giacomo Puccini. The title role of Butterfly, Chocho-san, is sung by soprano Erica Grimaldi, and the role of Pinkerton by Gaston Rivero in his New Zealand debut. This is one of his signature roles. During this half of the performance, we will also hear from New Zealand singers. Blenheim bass baritone Robert Tucker joins us in the role of Prince Yamadori, and mezzo-soprano Katie Trigg, our 2024 Lexus Song Quest winner, is performing the role of Kate Pinkerton. We also welcome mezzo-soprano Elizabeth Janssen, who takes on the role of Chocho-san's maid, Suzuki, also in her New Zealand debut. But we welcome back to Auckland baritone Richard Schweder as Sharpless. The role of Goro is performed by Michael Petrucelli, with Pelham Andrews as the Bonza. And now we welcome music director Giordano Ballincampi to the stage to conduct the Auckland Philharmonia for this live concert performance of Madama Butterfly by Puccini, Acts 2 and 3.

0: pedone.
1: Qui troncarla conviene quel diavolo d'un Pinkerton.

with the final dramatic aria, Tu, Tu, Piccolo Idio, that was Giacomo Puccini's Madama Butterfly, performed in concert with the Auckland Philharmonia and the Freemasons Foundation New Zealand Opera Chorus. They were conducted by music director Giordano Ballincampi. The New Zealand Opera Chorus are now coming on to the back of the stage to receive their applause. The Auckland Philharmonia joining in with the audience to acknowledge their performance tonight. They have just performed Madame Butterfly by Puccini and Cho-Cho-San, sung by soprano Erica Grimaldi, is now coming to the stage. But first, Robert Tucker, who performed Prince Yamadori. And now Katie Trigg, who was singing the role of Kate Pinkerton. We have Pelham Andrews coming to the stage. He was the Bonza. And Michael Petrucelli in the role of Goro. Richard Schweda, lots of stamping of feet here for his role as Sharpless. And in her New Zealand debut, Elizabeth Janssen. Very well received as Suzuki here tonight. And now, Gaston Rivero, also in his New Zealand debut, in the role of Benjamin Franklin Pinkerton. Lots of applause here for Gaston Rivero.

And here's our Cho-Cho-san, Erica Grimaldi. Cheers and stamps can be heard throughout the Auckland Town Hall for Erica Grimaldi, soprano, in the role tonight of Cho-Cho-san. She's acknowledging the Auckland Philharmonia. And now music director Giordano Ballincampi. And the Auckland Philharmonia on their feet. With the Freeman's Foundation New Zealand Opera Chorus. Acknowledgement for their chorus master, Nicholas Forbes. And the entire chorus is giving a bow. Nicholas Forbes will be here with the Auckland Philharmonia in September to perform the Saint-Saëns Organ Symphony. But tonight, it's all about Madama Butterfly.

And here we have our soloists again coming to the stage. Robert Tucker, Katie Trigg, Helen Andrews in their roles of Prince Yamadori, Kate Pinkerton and the Bonza. And now Michael Petrucciali, who is Goro. Richard Schwerer is Sharpless.

And Elisabeth Janssen in the role of Suzuki. In her New Zealand debut. Pinkerton, sung by Gaston Rivero.

It's certainly going to be a long curtain call tonight. And now, Giordano Bellincanti, music director of the Auckland Philharmonia. And the soloists have turned to acknowledge both the orchestra and the New Zealand Opera Chorus.

And now, producer and stage director Anthony Ernst. Although this was an in-concert performance of Madame Butterfly, there was quite a bit of stage movement. Singers sometimes performing from in front of the orchestra and then behind in the bleachers. The soloists are now receiving their flowers.

0: The soloists are now leaving the stage. And that brings us to the conclusion of this opera in concert performance of Puccini's Madama Butterfly. In the Auckland Town Hall, the Auckland Philharmonia was conducted by music director Giordano Ballancampi. They were joined by the Freemasons Foundation New Zealand Opera Chorus. The roles of Cho-Cho-San and Pinkerton were sung by Erica Grimaldi and Gaston Rivero. This concert was produced for RNZ Concert by Emre Ikishi. The recording engineer was Adrian Halai, assisted by Rangi Poik. Ko Aaron Atchison, toko ingoa. Thanks for joining us. We wish you a very good night. Po marie.
1: Thanks so much, Aaron, and also to Emre and Adrian, our team in Auckland. What a wonderful concert. It is now 23 minutes past 10. I'm Kate Lynham. You're back in the studio here in Wellington, ready to carry on with the rest of our evening.
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1: Our first offerings in this part of the evening are some selected nocturnes by John Field, the Irish composer who completely invented the piano nocturne as a musical form, clearing the path for Frédéric Chopin to popularise it. These selected nocturnes are played by Elizabeth Joy Rowe.

Couldn't resist that little piece of joy after such a tragic opera. That was Mai no Zippo by Dumisani Maraire, who also played the drums in that work. It was also performed alongside him were the Kronos Quartet. We'll stay with music written for ensembles rather than orchestras, but travel from the 20th century Zimbabwe to 19th century Munich. Richard Strauss was just 17 when he composed his Serenade in E-flat for Winds. So expect youthful confidence, warm horn writing, and the rich colours of a classical wind ensemble.

Written when he was just 17, that was Richard Strauss's Serenade in E-flat for Winds, and it was played there by the Britten Sinfonia. It's brought the time to 9 minutes to 11. Our next work was written by Victor Ewald. He was actually a civil engineer by profession, but his brass chamber music became so influential, he's now regarded as one of the founding figures of the brass quintet repertoire. This is his first brass quintet, played by the Gomalin Brass Quintet, just the first movement.

That was the first movement of the Brass Quintet No. 1 in B-flat minor by Victor Ehrwald, who used to work as a civil engineer by day, and then in his evenings he'd make music with friends in St. Petersburg. The performers there were the Gumalin Brass Quintet. It's 3 minutes to 11. Better get on with our early music up late before it gets too late to enjoy it. We're going to have a combination now of brass and other instruments in Sonata in D for Trumpet and Strings by Andrea Grossi. The solo trumpet part is played by the spectacular Crispian Steele Perkins.

Crispian Steele Perkins with the Pali of Instruments in Andrea Grossi's Sonata in D for Trumpet and Strings. The time is 3 minutes past 11.

0: Hello, I'm David Morris. Join me for The Musical Omnivore on Sunday afternoons. Music from the Renaissance to the Romantics and beyond, and performers from the dawn of recording to the present day. The Musical Omnivore, 3 o'clock Sunday on RNZ Concert.
1: I'm Kate Lynham. It's time now for Evenings, and we're going to start with a pastoral suite that reflects the Nordic countryside. This is by Lars-Erik Larsen. It was written in the lead-up to World War II to comfort Swedish radio listeners. The performance of the pastoral suite is from the Stockholm Symphony Orchestra.

Pastoral Suite by Lars-Erik Larsson. It was played by the Stockholm Symphony Orchestra, and conducting was Stig Westerberg, a lifelong champion of Nordic music. Johann Sebastian Bach had just moved to Leipzig when he wrote this. It was for his very first Christmas service there in 1723, the Magnificat in D. Fabulous soloists in this: Nathalie Desai, Karin Deschayes, sopranos, Philippe Jaruski is the countertenor, Toby Spence is the tenor, and Laurent Nouri is the bass, with Le Concert d'Astrée under Emmanuel Aime.

Sopranos Nathalie Desailly and Karine Deschailles. We had Philippe Jaroussky, countertenor, Toby Spence, tenor, Laurent Nauri, bass, Le Concert d'Astrée, and conductor Emanuela Aim. That was Bach's Magnificat in D. Now, a musical evocation of a small boat being tossed around by sweeping ocean currents and cresting waves. This is Une barque sur l'océan from Miroir by Ravel, and it's played by Pascal Roger.

Une Bach sur l'Océan from Miroir by Ravel, and that was played by Pascal Roget. There's a warm singing improvisational tone associated with the Romantic Russian school, and we have a Russian cellist playing Glasunov now, the Spanish Serenade played by Alexander Ivashkin alongside pianist Ingrid Wahlberg.

Spanish Serenade by Glasenov, played by Alexander Ivashkin on the cello. Ingrid Wahlberg was the pianist. Finally, Julian Bream will be playing us Greensleeves.

0: Kia ora, I'm David Morris. Join me for evenings on RNZ Concert. There's early music up late at 9 o'clock and a mix of music to help wind down your day. Evenings, 9 till midnight on RNZ Concert.
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0: 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The European Goldfinch. Te Reo Irirangi o Aotearoa.
1: RNZ News. Good morning, I'm Alison Leonard. Firefighters are struggling to contain wildfires which are raging in France and Spain. In Spain, the government's declared a national emergency as two huge blazes continue to burn near the capital, Madrid. Nearly 270,000 people have been displaced by evacuation.

0: orders. In France, tens of thousands evacuated from Bordeaux's suburbs overnight, while almost 90,000 people have been told to leave or stay inside their homes in Spain. Civil Defence says an earthquake alert system on Android phones is useful but shouldn't be relied on. Some people received an alert on their cell phone during yesterday's Taumarunui 5.9 earthquake, which struck just before 5 a.m. Civil Defence spokesperson Jono Galushka says while a helpful tool, it doesn't replace preparation and taking the right actions after a quake. He says yesterday's alert was widespread, reaching people in Taranaki, Hawke's Bay and Kapiti Coast. Leaders of the huge Indian youth movement, which has led an unprecedented challenge to Narendra Modi's government, are calling off their protest. India's education minister has submitted his resignation after protests over the leaking of exams. A radiation therapy machine has been installed at Wellington Regional Hospital with a second on the way. Health Minister Simeon Brown says the new linear accelerators machines replace older machines which have reached the end of their life. The cost of both machines, including installation, is just under $13 million. They weigh several tonnes and need to be installed into concrete bunkers. The College of Radiologists says while the new machine is great news, hundreds of patients are still missing out on radiation therapy due to decades of underinvestment. In sport, the Silver Ferns have opened their Commonwealth Games campaign with a 74-44 win over Scotland last night in Glasgow. Meanwhile, Erica Fairweather swims in the 200 metres freestyle final at about 20-7 this morning. And that's the news.
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0: Now the short forecast from Met Service until midnight tonight. For Northland, Auckland and Coromandel, showers, some heavy, squally thunderstorms possible about Northland and Great Barrier Island this morning and afternoon. Waikato to Wellington, also Bay of Plenty in the central high country. Generally fine, isolated showers clearing this morning, some cloudy areas until afternoon. Gisborne to Wairarapa, partly cloudy with isolated showers. For all of the South Island, except Clutha, Southland and Fiordland, fine with severe frosts inland this morning. Isolated showers about the Marlborough Sounds and Golden Bay clearing this morning. Clutha, Southland and Fiordland. Cloudy periods and a few showers becoming fine to Fiordland and the south coast this evening. Chatham Islands, occasional rain, possibly heavy. Gale southerlies developing this morning. And the Met Service forecast for the main centres today until midnight for Auckland. Showers, some heavy, easing in the afternoon, clearing by evening. Southwesterlies turn southeast this morning. Strong and exposed places and a high today of 12. Tauranga, cloudy periods, becoming fine in the afternoon, southerlies and a high of 13. Hamilton, partly cloudy, clearing to fine in the afternoon, light winds, southerlies developing this morning, high of 11. Wellington, mainly fine, a shower or two in the morning, southerlies and a high of 9. Christchurch, fine, morning frost, possibly severe in sheltered places, light southwesterlies and a high of 10. And Dunedin, fine, morning frost, westerly winds and a high today of 9. 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
4: Morena, very good morning to you and welcome to RNZ Concert Mornings. I'm Kerry MacDonald. And coming up in our morning, we've got some instrumental music by Charles Villiers Stanford, a mass by Domenico Zippoli, and yes, we do have a Bach cantata. It's number 178, Wo Gott der Herr, If the God the Lord is not with us. It was written for the eighth Sunday after Trinity. That's a little later on this morning. But first of all, from a set of two songs that Brahms wrote for his friend, renowned violinist Josef Joachim, and his wife. And the first one of these songs was written on the occasion of their marriage and then revised the next year for the birth of Joachim's first son. Here is Geistliches Wiegenlied, the second of the songs. Angelika Kirschklager It's the mezzo with Yuri Bashmet playing viola and the pianist is Helmut Deutsch.

That was mezzo Angelika Kirschlager with Yuri Bashmet playing viola and Helmut Deutsch was the pianist. That was the second of the set of two songs that Brahms wrote, Geistliches Wiegenlied. His two songs for contralto, viola and piano and Quiet Yearning, and that was Holy Lullaby. You're listening to Mornings on RNZ Concert Sunday morning. It's 11 minutes past six. Now, how many compositions can you name that were written in Llandudno in Wales? Well, I've got a string quartet now that was written there. It's by Charles Villiers Stanford. He was Irish and maybe best remembered for his church music, Anglican church music. But he wrote his first two string quartets when he was on a family holiday in Llandudno. And this is the third movement of that string quartet number one, A Wonderful Largo.

The third movement of Charles Villiers Stanford's String Quartet No. 1 in G, and it was played there by the RTE Vanbrugh Quartet. You're listening to Mornings on this Sunday morning on RNZ Concert. Kerry MacDonald with you this morning. In just over an hour's time, Robin Jackery will be along with Hymns on Sunday, but we'll keep going right now with a mass. It's by Domenico Zeppoli, who was born in Tuscany towards the end of the 17th century. And he studied with Alessandro Scarlatti in Naples, left for Paraguay with a Jesuit mission. And he was an organist and a composer in Cordoba until he died in 1726. His Missa San Ignacio was rediscovered just a few years ago, so we're going to be able to hear it. And this work was really popular with the Chiquito Indians, who regularly performed and copied his music all the way back to the presence of the Jesuit missionaries. Here's the Kyrie and Gloria from Domenico Zeppoli's Missa San Ignacio.

Ex-Cathedra Choir and Baroque Ensemble, directed by Geoffrey Skidmore, and the Missa San Ignacio, we heard the Kyrie and Gloria of Domenico Zeppoli's work. You're listening to Mornings on RNZ Concert, 23 minutes to 7. And music now from the 1940s, it's by Alan Hovhaunis, an American composer who comes from Armenian descent. And this particular piece has been said can transform practically any performing space into a cathedral. So just close your eyes as you listen and see if it does.

Psalm and Fugue, the first movement of that work by Alan Hofhannes, played by the Slovak Radio Symphony Orchestra, Bratislava, and Kerry Stratton conducting. Well, now for music from an English composer who was a Catholic in Protestant England, and he chose to leave for the continent and never return. His name was Peter Phillips. And we're going to hear a five-part Renaissance motet that was published in a collection of 1612, Cantore Sacre Quinis Vocibus, the text translates of this one, This is John, and it's honouring St. John the Evangelist. Here's Tudor Consort, directed by Peter Walls.

This is John Easter Est Johannes by Peter Phillips, and that was the Tudor Consort directed by Peter Walls, bringing us to 14 minutes to 7 on the Sunday morning. And I think it is definitely Bach time, Bach cantata time. And for some reason, Bach didn't use a librettist for the cantata we're going to hear today. If God the Lord is not with us. He wrote it for the 8th Sunday after Trinity. And he used no less than 6 of the 8 verses of the chorale verbatim. It begins with a French overture, A Portrait of a World Without God in it, which, well, as Dostoevsky later noted, all things are possible and there is no hope. So this is Bach's cantata number 178, Wo Gott der Herr. Matthew White is the county tenor, Makoto Sakurada the tenor, Peter Coy bass, and Barclay in Japan, conducted by Masaki Suzuki.

Bach's Cantata number 178, Wo Gott der Herr, If God the Lord is not with us. Bach wrote it for the eighth Sunday after Trinity, and it was first performed on the 30th of July, 1724. We heard countertenor Matthew White, Maketa Sakurada was the tenor, Peter Coy the bass, and Bach Collegium Japan conducted by Masaki Suzuki. You're listening to Mornings on RNZ Concert this Sunday morning. I'm Kerry MacDonald. And now music by Messier from his quartet for the end of time, inspired by the New Testament book of Revelation. And Messier wrote this in 1941 when he was inside a Nazi prison camp as a captured French soldier. He wrote the work in Stalag 8, which was near Görlitz, and only had the instrument and players that happened to be there, violin, cello, clarinet and piano. And he wrote it in the dead of winter, surrounded by suffering, deprivation and war. Just an extraordinary situation. We're going to hear now the fifth movement, Praise to the Eternity of Jesus.

cellist William Pleath with Michel Beroff at the piano, playing the fifth movement of Olivier Messiaen's Quatuor pour la fin du temps, quartet for the end of time. And that particular movement, the fifth, prays to the eternity of Jesus. Written in such a tragic, ghastly time, and yet Messiaen was very lucky thanks to his reputation as a composer, and he was officially released and returned to France. It's now 14 minutes past seven, and our next work's by Swiss composer Frank Martin, and a work that wasn't heard very much until he was over 50. Frank Martin was brought up in the Calvinist tradition, and he experienced faith as a private in a struggle. He was very self-critical as a composer, and he wrote his Mass for double choir, but didn't allow the work to be published until 40 years later. And he said, "I considered it to be a matter between God and myself. I felt the personal expression of religious belief should remain secret and hidden from public opinion." We're going to hear the third part of his Mass for double choir.

The Phoenix Bar Choir and Kansas City Chorale, conducted by Charles Bruffy, with the third movement of Frank Matin's Mass for Double Choir. Brings us to 21 past seven. Very shortly, Robin Jackery will be along with Hymns on Sunday. But for now, a hymn tune prelude. It's a hymn tune prelude on Song 13, Ray Vaughan Williams' work. And it's thinking about Orlando Gibbons' setting of the words from the Song of Songs, which is called Song 13. That's what Ray Vaughan Williams used for this piece.

Hymn Tune Prelude on Song 13 by Ray Vaughan Williams. Duncan Honeybone was the pianist, and Ray Vaughan Williams wrote the piece for pianist Harriet Cohen. You're listening to Mornings on RNZ Concert, and it's Handel to end this part of the morning before Robin Jackery is along. George Frideric Handel. While he was writing his oratorio Messiah, he was also working on another oratorio, and that one was based on Milton's poetry. They're all brilliant arias with trumpet obbligatos, standard practice for moments of grand ceremony and celebration in operas and oratorios.

an aria summoning the celestial hosts of seraphim and cherubim to hail the dead hero, comes at the very end of Samson, just before the final chorus, and it's sung by an anonymous Israelitish woman, as Handel says. Handel's music, and it's from his oratorio Samson. We heard Wynton Marsalis, who else, with Kathleen Battle soprano. Anthony Newman was playing the harp, and harpsichord was by John Nelson. 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

0: Hello, I'm David Morris. Join me for the Musical Omnivore on Sunday afternoons. Music from the Renaissance to the Romantics and beyond, and performers from the dawn of recording to the present day. The Musical Omnivore, 3 o'clock Sunday on RNZ Concert.
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2: Ata Marie, welcome to Hymns on Sunday. I'm Robin Jackery. Our first hymn is by Charles Wesley, first published in the 1740s during a time when Methodist societies were experiencing severe persecution by the Church of England. The book was called Hymns for Times of Trouble and Persecution, and this hymn opened the section with the heading Hymns to be Sung in a Time of Tumult. Here's the choir of York Minster Park Baptist Church with Ye Servants of God.

Words by Charles Wesley, sung by the choir of York Minster Park Baptist Church to a tune by Hubert Parry, Ye Servants of God. There's a bit of a focus in today's programme on peace, unity and consolation, themes that are always relevant. Here's a setting of Psalm 23, The Lord's My Shepherd. The tune here is by Scottish minister James Bain, who was known to his peers as Brother James.

That's the choir of Clare College, Cambridge, with James Baines' setting of The Lord's My Shepherd. It's also known as Brother James's Air. The prayer of St. Francis is a lovely peace prayer that came to be attributed to the saint around 1920, when someone had it printed on the back of a card with St. Francis's picture on it. Nobody's really sure who wrote the poem, but what's most important is that someone wrote it in the first place. When South African songwriter Sebastian Temple adapted the words of the prayer and set them to music in the 1960s, he kept the St. Francis attribution along with his own title, Make Me a Channel of Your Peace.

The Prayer of St. Francis, or Make Me a Channel of Your Peace. And that was sung by the choir of Westminster Abbey. A paraphrase of Psalm 103 next. It comes from William Barton's Book of Psalms in Meter, which was first published in the 1640s. O Thou My Soul, Bless God the Lord, is sung here by the Scottish Philharmonic Singers.

The Scottish Philharmonic Singers with a paraphrase of Psalm 103. 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You can find a list of today's hymns and the words on the RNZ website at rnz.co.nz. Here's a hymn from Hātea Kapahaka. He Aroha no e Ihu takes its inspiration from a verse in Psalm 121. The one who watches over you will not slumber.

Hātea Kapa Haka, directed by David Tapine. Two communion hymns now. First, it's one from New Zealand, Companions, Let Us Pray Together. The words are by David Clark and Witi Ihimaira, and they've been set to music by David Hamilton.

Companions, Let Us Pray Together. That New Zealand communion hymn was sung by Viva Voce with conductor John Rosser and accompanist Michael Bell. Bread of the World in Mercy Broken is a hymn by Reginald Heber. Heber was Bishop of Calcutta in the 1820s, and it's probably during this time that the hymn was written. You might also recognise his name as the writer of the well-known hymn Holy, Holy, Holy.

Reginald Heber's communion hymn was sung by Melbourne choir Cantus Coro. Time for one more hymn today. It's The Peace of God. The words come from the 1662 Book of Common Prayer and are based on a verse in Philippians chapter 4. English composer John Rutter set the words to music, and in this next recording, he's conducting the choir he formed back in 1981, the Cambridge Singers.

0: rnz.co.nz, or write to Hymns on Sunday, RNZ Concert, PO Box 123, Wellington. Thanks to studio operator Phil Benge. I'm Robin Jackery. Join me again next time. Mā te wā.
1: Thanks, Robin. And if you'd like to listen to that programme again, you'll find the audio on the Hymns on Sunday page on our website. That's rnz.co.nz, Hymns on Sunday. Coming up in the next hour, part of a Haydn symphony and lots of other lovely music. But let's just listen to a little bit of music by William Byrd. Kalino Castorame.

0: The Kor Urarini. The European Goldfinch. Te Reo Irirangi o Aotearoa.
1: RNZ News, good morning. I'm Alison Leonard. The mayor of the Ruapehu district says there has been no significant aftershocks following yesterday morning's earthquake near Taumaranui, and the focus is now on cleanup and repairs. The magnitude 5.9 quake, which had a depth of 9 kilometres, struck just before 5 o'clock. Western Curtin says damage has been concentrated in Taumaranui. He says civil defence crews have now stood down and the council is continuing to assess the full extent of the damage. Russian authorities say 12 people, including 5 children, have been killed by Ukraine in an overnight attack on a holiday camp in a Russian-held part of Ukraine's Zaporizhia region. It is accusing Kiev of deliberately attacking civilians. Yemen's Iran-aligned Houthi militants have fired on Saudi oil installations in 2 ports on the Red Sea coast. But the United States has held back from launching airstrikes on Iran itself for the first night in 2 weeks. There was no immediate explanation from Washington of why it has abruptly halted a streak of 13 nights of escalating strikes, a retaliation for Iranian attacks on shipping in the Strait of Hormuz. The wife of late psychologist Nigel Latter is thrilled to see his work recognised by the publishing industry. The author and media personality received a posthumous Special Achievement Award in a ceremony last night at the Aotearoa New Zealand Book Industry Awards. His books were described as a go-to recommendations for parents. Natalie Flynn, who accepted the award on Mr. Latter's behalf, says books allowed him to combine 2 things he loved, writing and helping people, and the award shows that he succeeded in both. In sport, New Zealand swimmers have claimed 2 bronze medals in the pool at the Commonwealth Games in Glasgow this morning. In a matter of minutes, Erica Fairweather sprinted to her 2nd medal of the Games in a tight finish in the women's 200 metres.

0: meters freestyle, and shortly afterwards, Hazel Owerhant won bronze in the 50 meters butterfly. And that's the news.
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0: Here is the short forecast from Met Service until midnight. Northland, Auckland and Coromandel, showers, some heavy, squally thunderstorms possible about Northland and Great Barrier Island this morning and afternoon. Waikato, showers late morning and early afternoon, then fine. Waitomoto, Wellington, also Bay of Plenty in the central high country, generally fine, isolated showers clearing this morning, some cloudy areas till afternoon. Gisborne to Wairarapa, partly cloudy, isolated coastal showers for all the South Island except Clutha, Southland and Fiordland. Fine, severe frosts inland this morning. Isolated showers about the Marlborough Sounds and Golden Bay clearing this morning. Clutha, Southland and Fiordland, cloudy periods. A few showers becoming confined to Fiordland and the south coast this evening. And Chatham Islands, showers and gale southwesterlies. And the Met Service forecast for the main centres today until midnight for Auckland. Showers, some heavy, easing this afternoon and then clearing by this evening. Southwesterlies turning south east this morning, strong and exposed places, and a high of 12. Tauranga, cloudy periods becoming fine this afternoon. Southerlies developing this morning and a high of 13. Hamilton, cloudy periods clearing to fine this afternoon. Southerlies developing this morning and a high of 11. Wellington, partly cloudy, chance of a shower, clearing to fine this afternoon. Southerlies and a high of 9. Christchurch, fine, some morning frost, possibly severe in sheltered places. Light southwesterlies and a high of 10. And Dunedin, fine, morning frost, westerlies and a high of 9. 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
3: Atamare, very good morning to you. Kerry McDonald with you. Welcome to our Sunday morning on this Ratapu, 26th of July. I've got pretty much a whole hour of beautiful music for you, for your Sunday and perhaps for your Sunday serenity. We're going to begin 8:05 with one of those wonderful discoveries and almost forgotten work. It was jointly written by two of the greatest piano virtuosi of their time and based on a work by a third piano virtuoso.

Well, that was a pretty terrific collection of piano music. And it was a piece that was jointly written by Felix Mendelssohn and Ignaz Moscheles. And they were using a theme by Weber, who was also a pianist himself. It was a work for a charity event held in 1833 by the British Royal Court. And the music, the theme, was the Marche Bohémienne, Gypsy March, from Incidental Music to Preciosa by Weber, which was a big popular hit in London during the 1830s. In that recording, a multi-piano ensemble with the Berlin Radio Symphony Orchestra conducted by Ivor Bolton. It's 8:10 and I've got a couple of concerts on today to tell you about, which I will do after this.

Oboist Willem Verwerker and Filip Dvořák played harpsichord with Ranitsky Kapela, conducted by Marek Štilec. And Paul Ranitsky was the composer of that Divertimento No. 6 in D, the first movement. Paul Ranitsky, born in what's today the Czech Republic, or Czechia, is the official English language name since 2016. And he was Pavel, of course, in the 18th century, mates with Mozart, became a favourite composer of the Empress Marie Therese. I want to say concert. It's now 17 minutes past eight, and I can tell you about a couple of wonderful events happening today if you have a fancy to go out, if it's not too rainy for you. At 3 o'clock this afternoon in Tauranga, the Opus Orchestra present Beethoven Unwrapped, and that is a concert taking place in St. Peter's in the City, in Spring Street, in Tauranga. In Christchurch at the piano at 7 o'clock, Holly Evans presents a farewell recital, and it's called From Aotearoa to Abroad. In Whanganui at 3 o'clock, Success Sax Quartet, featuring Debbie Rawson, Mark Cookson, Franz Ombler and Rachel Collingridge, well, they give their trademark smorgasbord of musical delights, including tango, klezmer, rag, baroque, sati, Gareth Farr and lots more. And that concert, 3 o'clock at St. Lawrence's Chapel in Whanganui. Well, we're going now to the English court of Elizabeth I and the atmosphere of the Masque, that combination of dance, music, scenery and acting.

That was Ensemble Feuervogel, and their repertoire ranges from all those delicate tones, bird sounds and fiery wildness of the music, including from the Middle Ages, Renaissance and early Baroque to the modern era, all of it. And we heard in that case they were playing De La Corte, a piece by Robert Parsons. RNZ Concert, it's 19 past 8. The name's Bull, John Bull. Staring out at us across the ages. Brilliant keyboard virtuoso he was, John Bull, and he wrote a small number of fairly skillful, intense, sacred vocal pieces. He was one of Queen Elizabeth's secret agents abroad.

Almighty God, by which, by the leading of a star. An Epiphany-tide verse anthem, probably the best-known sacred work of John Bull. The star anthem, it quickly became known as. John Bull, interesting sort of chap. He was blighted by poverty, dismissed from at least three jobs. He was a victim of highway robbery, robbed by pirates, involved in a scandal which led to a self-imposed exile from his homeland. He had more than his fair share of difficulties through his life. He changed his name and he emigrated to the Netherlands. We've just heard the Queen Six and the Rose Consort of Viols, bringing us to 29 minutes to 8. Now, the inspiration for the name of this next Haydn music, exactly as you might think, Oxford University. We're going to hear the first movement of Haydn's Symphony No. 92 in G, Oxford. It's played by Freiburg Baroque Orchestra, conducted by René Jacobs.

Well, that sounds suitably academic and grand. It was music by Haydn from his Symphony No. 92 in G, the Oxford. And that was the first movement. It's said that Haydn conducted the work at the conclusion of a ceremony in 1791 where he was given the degree of Doctor of Music, conferred on him by Oxford University. Very grand. And I think it's quite extraordinary that Oxford University has been going that long. We heard the Freiburg Baroque Orchestra, conducted by René Jacobs there. Now, everyone knows the tune, Twinkle, Twinkle, Little Star. It's the same one as Bar, Bar, Black Sheep, and also the Alphabet Song. It's actually pretty old. There's also a French folk song that those ones sound the same as, A vous dirai-je, maman. It's got the same melody. Well, Mozart took that tune and he plays the melody, the theme, and then he gradually soups it up a bit more and more. 12 times, there are 12 variations, each one of them still recognisable, but a little bit different. So here to play Mozart's variations in C on A vous dirai-je, maman, pianist Lang Lang.

Mozart's Variations in C on A vous dirais-je maman, and it was played by Lang Lang. Taking us to the hour, a little extra music, and this is from an American in Paris, and we'll be able to hear clarinetist along with an orchestra. Michel Letiec is a clarinetist with Symphonia Finlandia.

An American in Paris. Excerpts from that work by Gershwin and played by clarinetist Michel Le Dieck with Symphonia Finlandia, conducted by Patrick Gallois.

0: The Kaw Urarini. The European Goldfinch. Te Reo Irirangi o Aotearoa.
1: RNZ News. Good morning. I'm Alison Leonard. The mayor of the Ruapehu district says there have been no significant aftershocks following yesterday morning's earthquake near Taumaranui, and the focus is now on clean-up and repairs. The magnitude 5.9 quake, which had a depth of 9 kilometres, struck just before 5 o'clock. Western Curtain says damage has been concentrated in Taumaranui. The College of Radiologists says hundreds of patients are missing out on radiation treatment across the country. Health Minister Simeon Brown has announced the installation of a new linear accelerator machine for Wellington Regional Hospital, the first of two replacements there. Chair of the College's Economics and Workforce Committee, Dr. Melissa James, says the radiation therapy machines can cure cancer or eliminate pain. She says the new machine in Wellington is great news, but patients elsewhere are still missing out. Beneficiaries are falling deeper into the red as rising living costs outstrip their incomes, with financial mentors reporting they are spending more than they receive in benefits each week at a record rate. New figures from FinCap, the network that supports financial mentors, shows clients are running the biggest weekly budget deficit since its reporting began. Clients were spending a median $107 for every $100 they earned, a record deficit. Fire investigators will today return to the scene of a blaze in the Wellington suburb of Brooklyn. 8 fire trucks, 3 specialist crews and police attended the blaze on Laura Avenue, which broke out just after 7:30 last night. The owner of the two-storey house says her family is devastated, as her home has sustained extensive smoke and water damage throughout the upper floor. New Zealand swimmers have struck double bronze at the Commonwealth Games in Glasgow in a thrilling morning of racing. Erica Fairweather sprinted to her second medal of the Games in the women's 200 metres freestyle, and Hazel Ohant won bronze in the 50 metres butterfly just minutes later. And that's the news.
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1: Now the short forecast from Met Service until midnight. For Northland, Auckland and Coromandel, showers, some heavy, squally thunderstorms possible about Northland and Great Barrier Island this morning and afternoon. Waikato, showers late morning and early afternoon and then fine. Waitomo to Wellington, also Bay of Plenty in the Central High Country,

0: Generally fine with isolated showers clearing this morning and some cloudy areas till afternoon. Gisborne to Wairarapa, partly cloudy with isolated coastal showers. For all the South Island except Clutha, Southland and Fiordland, fine with severe frosts inland this morning. Isolated showers about the Marlborough Sounds and Golden Bay clearing this morning. Clutha, Southland and Fiordland, cloudy periods and a few showers becoming confined to Fiordland and the south coast this evening. Chatham Islands, showers and gale southwesterlies. 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
2: Ngā mihi, welcome along. If you've just tuned in to our Mornings on Concert, it's Ratapu, it's the 26th of July, and I'm Kerry MacDonald. I'm with you until 10 o'clock this morning. Well, right now it's 4 minutes to nine, so we're going to start with a bit of dancing. Gentle dancing, mind, given it's a Sunday morning. There were Hungarian dances, Slavonic dances, nationalist music in general that was all pretty popular when Dvorak wrote his Czech Suite. We're going to hear part of that, the third movement. It's a Suzetska, which is danced in 3/4 time, usually danced in pairs. And the publisher gave the movement the alternative title of minuet, but it is a little bit different from the Viennese minuet of that time. Here's the third movement of Dvorak's Czech Suite, played by the Prague Philharmonia, conducted by Jakub Husa.

Dvořák and the Czech Suite, the third movement of his Czech Suite, played by the Prague Philharmonia, conducted by Jakub Husa. Well, our next composer is a bit of an unsung composer. His name was Theodoros Hendrikus Hubertus Verhey. Well, he was Dutch pianist and composer, a stepbrother, as it happens, of Clara Schumann. Now we're going to hear his fifth movement of his quintet in E flat. And this one was crowned as one of the winning works of the 1882 Nederlandisch Toonkunstenaars Vereniging competition. To play it, here's Ensemble 4.1.

A wind quintet. Theodore Verhey was the composer, and that was a quintet in E flat, played by 4.1. That was the fourth movement. Now, Elgar was a very fine violinist, and he spent most of his early career as a performer. But beginning in the late 1880s, he began to focus increasingly on composition. He was one of the leading figures in what we've come to be known as the Second English Renaissance, and he was the first English composer since Henry Purcell of truly international standing. But all of that was still in the future when he wrote the serenade that we're going to hear now.

Serenade for Strings by Edward Elgar, played there by the Orpheus Chamber Orchestra, bringing us to 29 past nine. Now, our next work is by Charles Villiers Stanford, sometimes described as Brahms with an Irish accent. He wrote a trilogy of motets, three wonderful unaccompanied miniatures, three motets for unaccompanied choir. And here are they. Here they are. Performed by the choir of Trinity College, Cambridge, conducted by Richard Marlowe.

Three Latin motets by Charles Villiers Stanford, and we heard the choir of Trinity College, Cambridge, conducted by Richard Marlowe. The motet's dedicated to Stanford's successor as organist of Trinity College, Cambridge, Alan Gray, and the college choir. The three motets, Justorum Animae, Caelus Accendit Hodie, and Beate Quorum Via. You're listening to Mornings on RNZ Concert, and our next music is by a German who settled in London in 1835, Julius Benedict. He had a similar sort of career to Handel's a century or so earlier. This is A Reverie.

That was pianist Niccolò Giuliano Tuccia playing the Reverie by Julius Benedict. You're listening to Mornings. It is now 13 minutes to 10 right here on this Sunday morning. Our next music, and it's pretty much the final work of this hour, it's by a main figure in Czech musical history. He was a lifelong friend of the fellow German-speaking bohemian Gustav Mahler, Johann Josef Bohuslav Förster. And his Symphony No. 2 is dedicated to the memory of his sister, Marie. We're going to hear the third movement, which is kind of Mendelssohnian. It's played here by Hradec Kralovec Philharmonic Orchestra, conducted by Marek Štilec.

That was the Hradec Králové Philharmonic Orchestra. If you want to know where that is a place. It's a Czech city that's east of Prague. They were conducted by Marek Štělec. And they were playing part of Symphony No. 2 in F by Josef Bohuslav Förster, who's a Czech composer who lived until 1951. That was the third movement. Well, it's just about the end of my time with you. Thank you very much for your company. I'm Kerry MacDonald, and I'll pass you to Maria Moe for the rest of this Sunday morning right here on RNZ Concert. I'm going to leave you with Bach, the first movement of the Brandenburg Concerto No. 2. This is Amsterdam Guitar Trio.

0: Hello, I'm David Morris. Join me for the Musical Omnivore on Sunday afternoons. Music from the Renaissance to the Romantics and beyond, and performers from the dawn of recording to the present day. The Musical Omnivore, 3 o'clock Sunday on RNZ Concert.
1: Atamarie, good morning to you and welcome to Days on Concert. This is Maria Moe. Excited to be here and to listen to some music and gab with you for the next few hours. We start things off with Edward Lalo's Scherzo in D minor. Yondani Butt conducts the Royal Philharmonic.

An energetic start to our show. That was Eduard Lalo's Scherzo in D minor, performed by the Royal Philharmonic with conductor Yondani Butt. We carry on with Mr. Tango himself, Astor Piazzolla. This is number 3 out of his 3 tangos. On the accordion we have James Crabb, and on piano Benjamin Martin, with Richard Tognetti conducting the Australian Chamber Orchestra.

the fiery tango number 3 from Three Tangos by Astor Piazzolla. And every time I hear the accordion, I think, oh, I should learn how to play that. I have an accordion at home. Wouldn't that be fun? And on that coveted instrument was James Crabb with Benjamin Martin on piano. And the Australian Chamber Orchestra was conducted by Richard Tognetti. Heinrich Ignaz Franz von Bieber was a Czech/Austrian composer and violinist from the Middle Baroque era, and he most likely performed his own works and showed off his skills through the writing of them. And the Violin Sonata No. 1 in A is a great example of his ornate and colourful music. Violinist Rachel Podger performs with Brechon Baroque.

Really, really cool work. I love that. Violin Sonata number 1 in A by Heinrich Ignaz Franz von Bieber. And that was a performance by violinist Rachel Podger with Brecon Baroque. Today's theme is composer John Field because it's his birthday today. The Irish composer was active right around the time that the classical period was veering into the romantic period, and his music captures this pivotal point in time. He was a skilled pianist who wrote a large body of work for his instrument, and his piano concerto number 3 in E-flat is a beautiful example of his elegance, charm, and gentle sense of romance, and the piano and orchestra being equal partners in the musical relationship. On the stage, we have pianist John O'Connor with the Scottish Chamber Orchestra, conducted by Charles McCarris. John Field, Piano Concerto No. 3 in E-flat.

And that was Piano Concerto No. 3 in E-flat by John Field. Not an often performed work, but such a gorgeous one. And that was brought to us by pianist John O'Connor, the Scottish Chamber Orchestra, and conductor Charles McCarris. And we'll hear more music by John Field later during the midday hour as well. For now, here's a bit of wordplay from Cole Porter with the piece Begin the Begin, one of his most famous songs from the 1935 musical Jubilee. And the Begin is a slow and beguiling dance that was developed in the French Caribbean. We'll be listening to an arrangement performed by trombonist Peter Maunder and harpist Helen Webby.

0: Begin the Begin by Cole Porter, an arrangement performed by trombonist Peter Maunder and harpist Helen Webby. Here with Maria Moe on RNZ Concert Days. Coming up ahead, beautiful bassoon music by Camille Saint-Saëns and the majestic Symphony No. 5 by Alexander Glazunov.
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0: The time is just after 11 a.m. and you're listening to Days with Maria Moe. Modern Scottish composer Ned Bigham takes on the Dominican dance of the bachata with the movement Almaera Bachata from Archipelago Dancers Set 1. Jean-Claude Picard conducts the Royal Scottish National Orchestra.

Almahera Bachata from Archipelago Dancers, set one by Ned Bigham, performed by the Royal Scottish National Orchestra and conductor Jean-Claude Picard. The bassoon sonata in G is the last of the three last sonatas that Camille Saint-Saëns composed, the other two being one for oboe and one for the clarinet. And all of them were composed in 1921, before his death in December that same year. At the time, these lovely woodwind instruments weren't as highlighted as solo instruments, and Saint-Saëns, by then 86 years old, said, "At the moment, I am concentrating my last reserves on giving rarely considered instruments the chance to be heard." And we're grateful that he did. Let's listen to a performance now with bassoonist Ursula Levaux and pianist Ian Brown.

Bassoon Sonata in G, one of the last pieces composed by Camille Saint-Saëns. The bassoonist was Ursula Levaux and the pianist Ian Brown. Alexander Glazunov's Symphony No. 5 in B-flat has the nickname The Heroic. It was composed in 1895 and dedicated to fellow composer and friend Sergei Taneyev. And I think the sounds are pretty self-explanatory of why the symphony gained this particular nickname. So let's have a listen. The Royal Scottish National Orchestra returned to the stage, this time with conductor José Cereprière.

Alexander Glazunov's Symphony No. 5 in B flat, The Heroic. And that was a performance by the Royal Scottish National Orchestra with conductor José Cerebrier. Ending our morning, we have New Zealand guitarist Matthew Marshall with a little ditty by Douglas Lilburn, Desdemona's Song. And that will take us up to the midday news and weather. Days on Concert with Maria Moe will be back in just a few minutes.